0: on 311. I yelled and screamed and telling him why he wasn't coming on 311. And the heavy blood was going to show him the matter out.
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1: 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We're the Shop Time.

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There'll be a golden letter

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It's hard for thee to kick against the pricks. Till Armageddon, no shalom, no shalom. 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Listen to the words long.

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Have you come here for forgiveness? Have you come to raise the dead? Have you come here to play Jesus to the lepers in your head?